Station 51, Station 51, going to Homeless Angels, 3216 West Main Street, room 66, across the Lansing Road. Station 51, Station 51, going to Homeless Angels, 3216 West Main Street, room 66, across of Lansing Road. It's going to be for a 41-year-old male, 7 asthma attack, conscious breathing.

0: Fire Center 2, Safa Fire Station 61, and Safa Fire Station 62. Report of a boiler down in front of 6453 North Williamston Road. 64. Fire Center. Station 61, New Fire Station 62 for wires down at 6453 North Williamston Road, 6453 North Williamston Road, cross of Barry. Fire Center 2, New Fire Station 61 and Station 62 wire down 6453 North Williamston Road, 6453 North Williamston Road, cross of Barry in Williamstown Township. Caller says there's a wire down the road in front of there. No arcing or sparking, and the pole's also tipping. Tone's 2005.
1: MMR, MMR, Lansing and Ash Street, Lansing and Ash, and Mason. MMR, MMR for medical, Lansing and Ash Street, Lansing and Ash, and Mason. Please start with an intox subject at the park. They would like an eval. 2006.
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1: Copy that.

0: listening agencies. All listening agencies, this is a weather dissemination of a severe thunderstorm warning. National Weather Service in Grand Rapids has issued a severe thunderstorm warning for northeastern Ingham County in central Michigan until 9:15 p.m. At 7:50 p.m., the severe thunderstorm is located near Perry, moving southeast at 25 miles an hour, 6 miles an hour wind gusts, quarter-size hail, radar indicated. Essentially, 2013.
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0: All right, I'm reporting up 6411 Williamson Road, 6411. I've got a large tree over the road. It brought down some communication lines. I'm going to assume this is what the problem is. You can get a hold of the county to come take care of this tree.
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1: Good.
2: All right, I also do have some secondary lines down here, if you
0: okay.
2: For me too, please.

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It'll be at Greeley's Christian at 2050 Washington Road. 2050 Washington Road, across the Great Lakes Drive, and then go into Unit 2023. 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Great Lakes Christian, 2050 Washington Road. 2050 Washington Road, across the Great Lakes Drive. And then Unit 2023, it's going to be for a 76-year-old female, possible stroke, so that the patient is unable to form words. Tones 2021.

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1: 621, go ahead.
0: 621 is going to be on scene, so I forgot about a two-story residential structure, nothing shown from the Alpha Bravo Delta side. 621 is going to be out investigating offensive strategy. 607 will establish fellow crew command.
1: Copy, two-story residential.
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1: And 61, trade on scene, 2029, two-story residential, Alpha Bravo Delta, nothing showing, investigating 601 and trade with command, fellow command, 2029.
0: Six oh seven, 61, go ahead and send your personnel forward.

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0: 607, Tanker 61. When you get on scene, go ahead and pull up behind Anson 61. Stage out of the way. Tanker 61's clear out of the way.
2: Yeah, I'm engine 61.

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Go ahead. Outside temps are 85 to 90. Clear on that, thank you.

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1: Go ahead, proceed.
0: You want to get an extension ladder and go to the front door with it? We're going to check the attic.
1: Extension ladder to the front door.
0: 607 dispatch.
1: Good.
0: Okay, just an update for you at this time. We do have a little bit of smoke in the house. It appears most of that's going to be from a damaged phone box. We're going to be inspecting the attic, and I will report back in a minute.
1: Copy. You got a little bit of smoke in the house, damaged phone box, inspecting the attic.

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1: At this time, I think we're going to be all set with all mutual aid.
0: Copy. Is there a pair unit on this channel that copies?
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0: Paramedics and Medics can get into Aldi Warehouse, 2625 North M52, 2625 North M52, cross of 96. Nissan Medics, Aldi Warehouse, 2625 North M52, 2625 North M52, cross of 96. 60-year-old male is dizzy, having some difficulty in breathing. He's going to be waiting at the main gate. Conscious breathing at stem.
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Medic 91, Medic 91, going 1937 West Grand River Avenue, at Buddy's Pub and Grill, across Washington Heights, and Marsh Road. 65-year-old female, history of AFib, and having some difficulty in breathing. She has catched some breathing at this time. 2041.

0: Car 61, Medic 64. Car 61, Medic 64. Going to Aldi Warehouse. Caller says it used the driveway across McDonald's. Driveway across McDonald's. I believe that's the south entrance. Four is clear on that. Thank you. Dispatch, Township Medic 51.
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Medic 92, Medic 92, going to 5250 Marsh Road, Brookdale Memory Care. Patient's going to be in the lobby, across the Tie Hard, Montgomery Court. 98-year-old female with falls, knit pain, she was conscious and breathing.

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1: 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Go ahead.
2: It's about 30 minutes now. I'm assuming you don't need any kind of car or anything. No alarm here.
1: That's correct. We're finishing up. We'll be clearing here shortly.
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Carrier Center from Engine 61. Engine 61, Tanker 61, and Bravo 65 have been cleared by command. They're returning to service. Going back to main.

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0: Go on.
1: Okay, cause of the smoke inside the residence is going to be damaged modem as a result of the lightning strike.
0: Okay.
1: Engine 621, tanker 62, 602, we're all going to clear return and we can open fire ground one.
0: Okay.

0: 621. We just received a DX from residents at 5106 Mill Oak Road. They believe their house may have also been struck by lightning. We're going to be stopping and checking that out.
1: Okay, I've got you on it.
0: Dispatch, you can put Tanker 62 on that as well.

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0: And just carrier 6453 North Williamson Road, we're at that straight down. Road permission's been advised, DT should be on their way. Ready to clear this out?
1: Absolutely, clear it out. Thank you.
0: Thank you.

Yeah, 5106 Bell Oak Road. We've located another damaged internet modem as a result of lightning strike.

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Fire Center 2, Onondaga Fire, for tree smoking that's on a line at 3320 South Onondaga Road, 3320 South Onondaga Road, crosses Stimson and Roland. Fire Center, Onondaga Fire, 3320 South Onondaga Road. It's 3320 South Onondaga Road, crosses Stimson and Roland. Caller said there are some lines in the trees there that are causing the trees to smoke. Tone's 2143.

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0: Meg 93, 138 Oakland Road, apartment 208, at Bickford Assisted Living. Meg 93, 138 Oakland Road, Bickford Assisted Living, apartment 208, across Tamarack Drive, Club Meridian Drive, 90-year-old male. Bloated, having some difficulty in breathing. I'm just breathing. 2156.
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0: 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He's having some difficulty breathing now. He's conscious of breathing. 2157. Undertaker 1261, copy. 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
0: 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We'll advise on the engine.
1: Yeah.

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1: 1203, go ahead.
0: We have a phone number for consumers if you want to pass it on to them.
1: Yeah, go ahead.
0: It's 164-5955. 164-5955.
1: Copy. It's going to be 164-5955, and that's going to be at 3320 South Onondaga, correct?
0: That's correct.
1: 10-4, just be cleared. The line is just sagging onto the trees, or the trees sagging onto the line, smoking?
0: Correct. There's just some light burning, but the wires are still up.
1: 10-4, we'll get a hold of them.

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0: You have two at the station. What assistance do you need?
1: We're going to be off site here. There's just a broken bat branch laying on the line, and we got plenty of people here.
0: Okay, copy. We'll stand by at the station then.

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1: Consumers has been advised they're going to have someone out that way as soon as they can. They were curious if you were going to stay on scene or if you're clear.
0: I think we're going to clear. The location's about 40 yards south of that pole. There's a broken branch laying across the wires.
1: Copy, 40 yards south of the pole, broken branch across the wires.

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0: 1261 and all on the day, units will be clear. We have some caution tape on some shrubs in the ditch to mark it.
1: Copy, thank you. We'll have another caution tape on the shrubs in the ditch. Very clear, 2014.

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0: Okay, thank you.

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0: 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I'll be taking over Saginaw Command.
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0: Spurs, Station 61, Station 62, Station 61, 62, 1710 Epley Road, 1710 Epley Road, across the Zimmer Road in Lounsbury for a tree on a power line that's sparking. Station 61, Station 62, Station 61, 62, going to 1710 Epley Road, 1710 Epley, across the Zimmer in Lounsbury. Tree fell on a power line, and it is sparking, bright light coming from the power lines. They have not lost power yet. Power line is still in the tree.
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0: car 61 and engine 61 seems to be west side of the house, up front towards the road. And it looks like the trees possibly started to catch the scent.
1: Car 61 is clearing in. Thank you.

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0: I'll be clear and available. Dragon Oxley and terminated. LPD's got 15 secured. I'll be headed to the hospital.

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1: Go ahead.
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2: I'm going to be out with the engine, so I'm going to have brush 62 start heading to these Lounsbury note that you just added, see if they can rectify that situation.
1: Copy. Are they clear on that?
0: Hey, let me tone them out.
2: No, they should be on and route here in just a minute. I already talked to them.
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0: Terry Fire 61. Reference Apley Road, we do have multiple tree limbs in the lines. They're trying to burn through, but I don't think that's going to happen. I've already submitted the request to DTE on the app.
1: Perfect. Multiple tree limbs on the line, trying to burn through. Already been submitted to DTE. Appreciate it.

0: Brush 62. Go for Brush 62. Looks like this road hazard here has already been notified as far as getting a hold of the road department. Meridian Police Department's already put a flare out there. Just, I guess just take a look to see if anything's needed. Another flare, possibly.
1: Brush 62, clear that. Those eyes when we arrive.

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0: 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We'll be at Lounge Ferry just north of Hedgeless.
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0: 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The area's been taped off and coned for DC to find it very easily. Both units, myself and engine 61, are going to be clear again.
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I'm going to be responding 1576 North Aurelius Road. 1576 North Aurelius Road, room number 3. Caller can smell plastic burning outside. Dillon Fire, 1576 North Aurelius Road, 1576 North Aurelius Road, across Davlin Drive and Glenberry Drive. Caller can has a burning plastic smell outside. They can also see smoke outside. Unknown where it's coming from. Canada.

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Odor in the home. 2136 Tamarack Drive. 2136 Tamarack Drive, cross of Sandalwood Drive and New Zealand Avenue. Meridian Fire Station 93, 2136 Tamarack Drive. 2136 Tamarack Drive, cross of Sandalwood Drive and New Zealand Avenue. Me for odor in the home. Caller's concerned, it's a gas leak. Caller's girlfriend is feeling sick, but they're refusing medics. They're going to be waiting outside. 2344.

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0: 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The medics can be clear. 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

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For a 53-year-old male with constant breathing who is lightheaded and a bit dizzy.

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Paramedic 92, copy Medical at 5605 Marsh Road, 5605 Marsh Road, crosses Franklin Street and Hazlitt Road, for a 46-year-old male who fell off a scooter earlier and possibly has some broken ribs.

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0: At 102

Cooper, Meridian Apparatus, for a smoke investigation at Hardy and Birch Row, Hardy Avenue, Birch Row Drive. Cooper, Meridian Apparatus, for an odor investigation at Hardy Avenue, Birch Row Drive, Hardy and Birch Row. Caller is advising that it smells like a fire outside. They are aware of the wildfires in Canada, but she's advising that it's smelling something more. She's uncooperative with questioning and just wants the area checked.

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1: We've driven up and down Hardy, down First Row. Have not found anything abnormal. It is like smoke wildfire. We don't have any other calls on it. 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
0: Okay, straight and clear.

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A medical alarm for a 73-year-old male who is stuck in his wheelchair and needs help getting out. He's not injured and door is unlocked.

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0: 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Scene, let's just only. Here are my quarters.

Medic 92, copy medical at 3302 East Lake Lansing Road, 3302 East Lake Lansing Road, crosses Rutherford and Tower. Paramedic 92, copy medical at 3302 East Lake Lansing Road, 3302 East Lake Lansing Road, for a 63-year-old female who is conscious and breathing, who is vomiting blood.

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0: 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It's going to be 530 Beacon Lake, 530 Beacon Lake Drive, across to South Cedar Street and South Cedar Street. 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
1: Alpha 455 is going to be in route.
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0: 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It's going to be your Apple.
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0: Center 455, do you know what apartment we're going to?
1: Negative. Let me do some digging to see if I can get out. Alpha 455, I apologize. It's going to be apartment 360-360.
0: Three, six, zero. Thank you.

0: 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That is not an apartment number.
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0: After a lot of digging, we found her ops address at 530 Beacon Lake, apartment 3. Again, apartment 3.
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0: 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We're not going to be able to get in.
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91, 450 East Shoesmith Road, calls of Shoesmith and Schumann on a medical. Bernisa, responding to a medical, 450 East Shoesmith Road, Williamstown Township, cross of Shoesmith and Schumann, an 83-year-old female, conscious and breathing, without a breathing.

paramedic 93, an additional apparatus to respond on a medical, 2117 Tamarack Drive, 2117 Tamarack Drive, cross of Cavalier and Sandalwood. Paramedic 93, an additional apparatus to respond on a medical, 2117 Tamarack Drive, Cavalier and Sandalwood are your crosses. 93-year-old female with difficulty in breathing, is conscious and breathing. Tones at 6:17.

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0: 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We're going to be transporting to McLaren.
1: Alpha 455, 3 transporting McLaren, 623.

Paramedic 92 and an additional apparatus, 1736 Montgomery Court, apartment B, across of Marsh, for a 56-year-old female with difficulty in breathing.

0: 20 is the ambulance responding on a medical in Riverside. Putnam in Riverside for a medical. East ambulance responding. Putnam in Riverside for a 90-year-old female. She's been sitting out here since last night. Call her, believe she should be checked on. Tones 628.
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0: MMR, MMR on a medical, 2383 Tomlinson Road, 2383 Tomlinson Road, across the Evening Hall. For MMR, responding on a medical, 2383 Tomlinson Road, across the Evening Hall, for a 62-year-old male, conscious and breathing, fluid around the heart and an AFib.
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Avondale High Fire, Valley Fire responding, 5540 Saddlewood Drive, cross up to Pocoset in Washington, on a medical. Valley Fire, responding 5540 Saddlewood Drive, 5540 Saddlewood Drive, cross up Pocoset in Washington for a male passed out in a car, a white Cadillac SUV, not moving.

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2: 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It's about a 1 foot hole that is washed out underneath it.
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0: Center, car 21, I'm out. 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
1: Car 21, no police has been assigned yet.
0: Alright, just in the middle of the road with the brake lights on. I'd like to have them respond to surround this vehicle.
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0: 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She is passed out cool.
1: Car shut off, so they're still unconscious.
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1: 7-0-4.
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0: Will you let Railroad know that the signs are down for the railroad crossing on Aurelius, just north of Enterprise? I don't see anything coming down the tracks.
1: Okay, clear. We notified them. We've gotten quite a few calls on that. They said they'd have someone en route as soon as they could.
0: Thank you.

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Found an 80-year-old female that fell out of bed is conscious and breathing. Center is clear, 719.

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Bernice ambulance, 398 Cove Lane, cross of Knoll Ridge, for 70 male, 6.

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0: 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Again, for Medic 92, Medic 92, 6072 Taylor Court, 6072 Taylor, crosses Hill Curve and Lenore. Got a 64-year-old male, unable to urinate. He's awake and breathing.
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Apartment number 799, 799 is the apartment. Crosses Willoughby and South Cedar. Got a 6-month-old, choking, unknown consciousness, unknown breathing. Infra Delhi, 900 long, apartment number 799, go over to Metro Fire Main.

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Get from Meridian Medic 93. Medic 93, 5100 Marsh at orthopedic rehab specialist, crosses room East Central Park in Times Square. And responding on a 71-year-old female, high blood pressure, dizziness, not feeling well. She's awake and breathing.

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0: Have you possibly turned over patient here? I've got a medical that just came in on Hewlett. I've got Medic 92 out of service still.
1: We're still waiting on patient care. We're hopefully wrapping up soon.
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2: 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We can handle that.
0: Perfect. I will get it on you, and I'll phone out shortly. For Medic 92, Medic 92 going to be going to 3715 Hewlett, 3715 Hewlett Road, crosses Loon Lane and Tapestry Drive. 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It's a 54-year-old female. Looks like some difficulty in breathing, slurring words. They're unable to move. Our caller believes it might be a stroke or a seizure at this time.

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0: says that she's a thorough command. Kilo Command, go ahead.
1: Matters are evaluating. We're going to be clear. Command terminated.
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0: Can I have you copy run 5724 Ridgeway, 5724 Ridgeway Drive, crosses Hazlett and Pine Ridge, and have a 49-year-old female complaining of lower back pain and abdominal pain. She's also vomiting clear fluid. She's awake and breathing.
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Anastasia Ambulance, responding 1640 to Camp Road, Cross of Haines and Friarmouth for a medical. Anastasia Ambulance, responding 1640 to Camp, 1640 to Camp Road, Cross of Haines and Friarmouth for a 34-year-old female with difficulty in breathing.

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0: Please show me arrival, Chelsea. Heading mileage of 24 even.

Marine Township Fire on a CO alarm at 1065 Hazlitt Road, off Hillview and Woodside. Marine Township Fire on a CO alarm at 1065 Hazlitt Road, off Hillview and Woodside. A resident there said the CO alarm is going off and they are feeling lightheaded.

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0: 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We're working on that issue here. We're clear on that call.
1: Okay.
0: I don't appear to have fire. I believe it might be something from the environmental phone, possibly. 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
1: Okay. Battalion 91 is on scene of a single-story, small residential. I do have occupancy evacuated outside. We're going to be in investigative mode. Okay.
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1: 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Battalion 91's going to be Hazlet Road, command.

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1: Hi.
0: We are getting readings in the whole entire house. Can we get consumers out here to help us pinpoint?
1: Okay.

MMR is at the Green Acres, 1027 East Ash Street, room number 216, across the Temple in Danville. MMR respond to Green Acres, 1027 East Ash, room number 216 across the Temple and Danville Road. The 91-year-old female, altered mental status and lethargic, breathing conscious.

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0: We made contact. There's a child in the home. We're speaking to a parent on the phone right now. They seem to be unsure. Are we for sure the address of the medical alarm was 209 on Main Street in Leslie?
1: That is correct. 209 South Main, across a commercial in Mill. And the subscriber name they have is Barbara Winslow.
0: We made contact with homeowners then. No patient contacts. We'll be clear here.

from 405. Apologies, it appears we may have been at the wrong address. Looks like there was a 209 North Main. We're heading out. We're about half a mile off.

Lansing Township Station 52 on a medical, 2931 Kenwick, permit number 8, across the Homer Street. Lansing Township Station 52 on a medical, 2931 Kenwick Circle, permit number 8, across the Homer Street, 42-year-old female with abdominal pain, breathing conscious.

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0: We believe we're at the correct building now. There is some animals inside. I'm sure it's going to be safe for us to enter. Is there a chance we could get a key here?
1: 10-4, I'm going to head in your way.

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1: Okay.
0: I'm going to turn over command to Engine 91. I'm going to be clear returning.
1: Okay.
2: 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PD was able to make contact with residents while we were here. Residents fine, they're not even home. We're all clear now.
1: Okay.

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CO alarm at Dave & Buster's, 3200 Pride, across the Sam's Way in Showtime. 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

0: Dell Ambulance respond to stage Causeway Bay Hotel, 6820 Cedar Street. Dell Ambulance respond to stage of Causeway Bay, 6820 Cedar Street. It'll be room number 330. Officers are en route as well. It's an assault that just occurred.
1: Fire Center, Lansing County, Fed 251, we're out today with officers.

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0: Enter observation.
1: Copy that. Just be advised, it's a male-female domestic. Information we have right now is that the female is bleeding from the head. The male has barricaded both of them inside the room at this time, and police are involved.
0: Clear on that.
1: And Engine 51 from dispatch, you can disregard Dave and Buster's. 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
0: 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His name would be Terrence.
1: Clear. Can you show us staged in the area? Assistant. Dispatch, engine 91. We've had consumers on scene for about a little over 5 minutes now.

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1: We're here. 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

0: the side chance at Roach, man.
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0: Alright, consumers is on scene. 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
1: Okay.

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MMR respond. 252 Kiwanis Drive, Apartment B, Boston, number 4, Crescent, Columbia Street in Mason. 69-year-old female, possible heart attack, 7 chest pain.

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0: Center 405. We're on Superman for the address. What unit are we going to again, please?
1: B Boston number 4.

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Fifth Intelligence Station 52, Station 52, responding to the corner of Homer and Sellers, North Homer Street and Sellers Avenue. Again, for Lansing Township, Station 52, North Homer and Sellers, North Homer and Sellers. Going to be on the westbound side of Sellers. Underneath the overpass, got a 20-year-old white female on the ground, not moving around much, thinks she should be checked on. Tone 1438.

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0: 3, Medic 91, Medic 91, going to Story Point, 5968 Park Lake, 5968 Park Lake Road, apartment number 116, crosses Saginaw and Lake Lansing. Again, from Radio Medic 91, going to Story Point, East Lansing, 5968 Park Lake, 5968 Park Lake Road, apartment number 116, crosses Saginaw and Lake Lansing. Got a 75-year-old male requesting to go to the hospital. It sounds like a request of a doctor.
1: 52.
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0: MMR and a medical, MMR and a medical, 847 Kinneyville, 847 Kinneyville, crossing B. Cooper and Woods Road in Wesley Township. Again, for MMR and a medical, MMR and a medical, 847 Kinneyville, 847 Kinneyville Road, crosses the Cooper Road and Woods Road in Leslie Township. Got a 63-year-old female here, low blood pressure, 97 over 57, some possible other heart issues. She's awake and breathing.
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37 Medical, New Jersey Spine Medical, 4323 North Williamson, 4323 North Williamson Road in Williamstown Township, crossing the Live Oak Trail and Maple Shade Drive. Again, 3 Nissan Medical, New Jersey Spine and Medical, going to be going to 4323 North Williamson, 4323 North Williamson Road, crosses Live Oak Trail and Maple Shade. 66-year-old female having difficulty in breathing. She's alert conscious. She is on a vent as well.

3 Nissan, a second medical. Nissan, a second medical. 142 High Street, 142 High Street. Crosses North Putnam and North Cedar. Be a 77-year-old female. Sounds like anxiety. Looking for Nissan, a second medical. Responding to 142 High Street. 142 High Street, City of Williamson. Crosses North Putnam and North Cedar. Got a 77-year-old female. Got this on a foam plot. Anxiety attack. She's awake and breathing.

0: 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Female is now stating she does not want an ambulance, she's just trying to get a hold of her doctor. 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
1: Fire Center 408.
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0: 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Alpha 408, go ahead.
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Miami, Medic 91, Golden Meridian Mall, 1982 West Grand River, 192 West Grand River, crosses Newman and Central Park. Again, from Meridian, Medic 91 responding, Meridian Mall, 1982 West Grand River, 1982 West Grand River Avenue, crosses Newman and Central Park. It's going to be a 30-year-old male, highly intoxicated, going to be at the Catapult, stop by the Planet Fitness.

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0: Minute 64 from Car 61. 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Or you need any assistance?

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0: 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Can you copy one on Ardmore? 4792 Ardmore, across the Kent and Grand River. It's a 61-year-old male, vomiting, diarrhea.
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An 81-year-old male here has not been eating. Like some speech trouble. His pulse is elevated and fingers are numb.

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MMR and a medical, MMR and a medical, Wayne St. Urgent, Cater City of Mason, 132 South Cedar, 132 South Cedar Street, Suite Number 3, across the Cedar and Kiwanis. Again, for MMR and a medical, MMR and a medical, responding to 132 South Cedar Street, 132 South Cedar Street, at the Lansing Urgent Care, City of Mason, across the South Cedar Street and Kiwanis Drive. There's going to be room number 3 inside. You've got a 72-year-old male, high blood pressure, 210 over 110. He's awake and breathing.

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0: 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That's going to be a 40-year-old male, fell off his bike. 40-year-old male fell off his e-bike and possible broken arm.
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I have a 51-year-old female here, headache, possible stroke-like symptoms. She's awake and breathing.

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Delhi and the 2nd Medical, Delhi, respond to the 2nd Medical, 1850 Tupelo Trail, 1850 Tupelo Trail, cross the Sugar Bush and Sycamore. Again, for Delhi and the Medical, responding 1850 Tupelo Trail, 1850 Tupelo Trail, crossing the Sugar Bush and Sycamore Street. Got a 61-year-old female here. Has been sick for the last 3 weeks. C. diff diagnosis. She is also a cancer patient. Awake and breathing.

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Should I come?

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0: Yeah, we got a direct call to the station of Texas Smoke Detector, 4155 Mariner. Truck 91's going to be in route 203 now.

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Bay Urgent Care, 132 South Cedar Street, 132 South Cedar Street, Crescent Cedar, Kiwanis, for anaphylaxis. Alamara, Nevada, South Cedar, Urgent Care, 132 South Cedar Street, 132 South Cedar, Crescent Cedar, Kiwanis, respond for a 54-year-old male, he's conscious breathing, having anaphylaxis, he does have a dose of WSN on board, 7 Jones, 1850.

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It's going to be 476-year-old female, conscious and breathing, having difficulty in breathing, and is on oxygen. There's clear. 976.

the Delhi Fire, Delhi Fire to respond on a legal burn, 2463 Tiffany Lane, 2463 Tiffany Lane, cross of the Timber Crest Circle. For Delhi, Delhi Fire to respond on a legal burn, 2463 Tiffany Lane, cross of Timber Crest Circle. It's going to be for neighbors here that are burning branches in the backyard. Caller's concerned with air quality. So it's there 1909.

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0: Suicide McLaren, I'm going to 5-1-3.
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0: both. They said the ambulance to respond on a medical, 839 South Clinton. 839 South Clinton Street, across the center and Green Road. Fire Center, this is Faces. They said ambulance to respond, 839 South Clinton. 839 South Clinton, apartment 10, across the center and Green Road. For a 64-year-old female, she's conscious and breathing, confused, kidney failure, and looks like she had some other health issues going on. Center Square, 1950.
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